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1: Probably the saddest bit of entertainment news. Of course, everyone talking about the loss of Dolly Parton. Oh, just an icon. Actress and inspiration. Dolly was incredibly beloved by musicians of all kinds and worked with musicians of all kinds, including some of our favorite pop stars for sure. Dolly passed away at the age of 80, and she had a brief stint with cancer. There's no specific type of cancer being named, but I think about collaborations that she did with other artists like Miley Cyrus, or when she allowed Beyonce to record Jolene. That was like an iconic moment for sure. And a lot of stars coming forward and expressing their sadness over the loss of Dolly for sure. Taylor Swift saying, "A world without Dolly doesn't feel possible, real or right." Kevin Costner saying, "You know, we've all stopped for a moment to think of the miracle that was you." And Sabrina Carpenter, who also worked with Dolly, "Your light will be something the world will search forever to find again." I think she was just one of those really special artists because despite being from the South and being relatively traditional in her ways, she was always about equality for all people and inclusion, and I think that's what made her truly special. And Parton's funeral is going to be limited to immediate family members. That's what a social media post says, and that's at her request. And in lieu of flowers, donations can be made in her honor to the Imagination Library. She was always a big proponent of kids and literature, and she's just a fantastic woman. In some lighter news, Ryan Gosling is helping bring back Bedrock. Yeah, he's going to do a Flintstone movie centered around a grown-up Bam Bam Rubble. So his producing partner, Jesse Henderson, they're in the early stages of development of the project, which is through Warner Brothers. And it's not the first time you've seen an older version of Bam Bam. There was like a 1971 animated spinoff where he and Pebbles were at Bedrock High School. It didn't really go very far, but I mean, this will be an interesting thing. And we love these kind of throwback movies. Northwest, Kim Kardashian's daughter and Kanye West's daughter as well. She wants just a normal job next year. She's 13 and she's already got a fledgling music career and she's doing some really interesting stuff. But she says, you know, "I still want to work. I want to work at Starbucks next year and I'm going to be 14. And she just wants to have that experience of having a normal everyday job. And then you experience it and you don't want it anymore. That's The Feed, 99.9 The Fox.
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2: Okay, well, we don't actually have any birthdays today, so I thought I'd celebrate some celebrity birthdays instead. Melissa McCarthy, she turns 56. Macaulay Culkin, he's 46. Chris Pine is 46 as well. And John Mulaney is 44, and that's your birthday bunch for today. If you know somebody who's celebrating a birthday or anniversary and you want us to help celebrate on the air, head to our website, click the birthday bunch link, or you can text it in to 519-464-1999. 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
1: We're going to do a little bonus birthday bunch here. A late submission, and we love them. This birthday is a huge shout out for Perry Paquette. She's celebrating her 33rd birthday today, and she's on maternity leave from St. Clair Catholic District School Board and is home with her first child, a daughter, their first grandchild, that's with Sadie. And we would love to send all our love to Perry. That's from Mama, Jim, and Winnie. And that's your second birthday bunch today. If you are celebrating, head to our website, click the Birthday Bunch link, and we'd love to help you do it.

0: Wales. What was your favorite location that was featured in the episode? Let me know. 519-464-1999. And that's the feed on the Fox.
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99.9 The Fox, Huntrix, and Golden. It's Carrie in the vlogs this afternoon, remembering Dolly Parton. She was known for her music. She was known for the movies and the acting and the stuff that she did. But she had the biggest heart and the best advice, too. Charlotte Cardin, It's the Way We Touch.

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